0: 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Sandy Bay Radio.
1: 17?
0: 17, no, sorry. Nope, not 17. Guessing game. Sandy Bay Radio.
1: 57.
0: Pardon me?
1: 57.
0: 27?
1: 57.
0: 57, no, sorry. Nope, not 57. Yeah, this phone's kind of glitchy sometimes, and it's kind of clapped out. Kind of hard to hear sometimes. Sandy Bay Radio.
1: 33?
0: 33, no, sorry. No, not 33. 33. Went through quite a bit of threes there. Guessing game. Sandy Bay Radio.
1: 43.
0: 43.
1: Yeah.
0: No, sorry. Nope, not 43. Guessing game. Guess the number. Get yourself that lucky $10 package. Sandy Bay Radio.
1: 15?
0: Pardon me?
1: 15?
0: 15? No, sorry. No, not 15. Guessing game. Yeah, if you haven't heard, they're supposed to be giving out some hampers too at the school. Go grab yourself a hamper. Sandy Bay Radio.
2: 44.
0: 44, no, sorry. Nope, not 44. Guessing game. $10 package. Could win yourself over 7,000 with these cards. Sandy Bay Radio.
1: 68.
0: 68, no, sorry. Nope, not 68. But yeah, you could win yourself over $7,300 with these cards here you're winning. If you can, you know, be the lucky ones. Sandy Bay Radio.
1: 19.
0: No, sorry. No, not 19. 19. But yeah, quite a bit of money. Just gotta get it. Chances, eh? Sandy Bay Radio.
1: 65.
0: No, sorry. Nope, not 65. That two lines will probably go, though, I think. Has five lucky numbers. Sandy Bay Radio.
1: 71.
0: No, sorry. No, not 71. Quite a bit. We went through quite a bit. Let's get this number. Sandy Bay Radio.
1: 37.
0: 37?
1: Yeah.
0: No, sorry. No, not 37 either. 37. Guessing game. Sandy Bay Radio.
1: 4?
0: 4, no, sorry. No, not 4. Good guess, 1 to 75. Sandy Bay Radio.
2: 75,
0: no, sorry. Yeah, another good guess, 1 to 75, but no, not 75, sorry. Sandy Bay Radio.
1: 60.
0: 60?
1: Yeah.
0: No, sorry. No, not 60. 60. Sandy Bay Radio.
1: 61?
0: 61, no, sorry. Nope, not 61. Sorry, eh? Sandy Bay Radio.
2: 73.
0: 73, no, sorry. Nope, not 73. Guessing game. Just waiting for this number to be said. Just waiting. Sandy Bay Radio.
1: 65?
0: 65?
1: Yeah.
0: No, sorry. No, not 65. Guessing game. Sandy Bay Radio.
1: 42?
0: 42, no. No, not 42 either, sorry. Guessing game. Sandy Bay Radio.
1: 63.
0: No, sorry. No, not 63. Guessing game. Sandy Bay Radio.
1: 20?
0: 20, no, sorry. Nope, not 20. 20. Guessing game. Sandy Bay Radio.
2: 67.
0: No, sorry. No.

0: 67. Sorry, 67. 67. Sandy Bay Radio.
1: 69.
0: No, sorry. Nope, sorry, not 69. Keep trying if you want, keep trying. Sandy Bay Radio.
1: 7.
0: No, sorry.
1: Hey.
0: Nope, not 7. Guessing game. Sandy Bay Radio.
1: 61.
0: 61, no, sorry. Nope, not 7. Not 61. Guessing game. Sandy Bay Radio.
1: 21.
0: No, sorry. No, sorry. Not 21. 21. 2614, if you want to try it out. Before his phone starts trying to glitch out. Sandy Bay Radio.
1: 62.
0: 62, no, sorry. No, not 62. 62. Guessing game. Sandy Bay Radio.
1: Number 3.
0: Pardon me?
1: 3.
0: 3?
1: Yeah.
0: No, sorry. No, not 3. A little bit of an echo on that one, but not 3, sorry. Sandy Bay Radio.
2: 74?
0: 74, no, sorry. No, not 74. Sorry. Guessing game. Sandy Bay Radio.
1: 49?
0: Yeah.
1: No,
0: sorry. No, not 49. Yeah, sometimes I gotta double check. This phone's not too good sometimes. Guessing game. Sandy Bay Radio.
2: Hello?
0: Oh. Yeah, they changed their mind. They didn't want to guess. Guessing game. Sandy Bay Radio.
1: 30.
0: No, sorry. Nope, not 30. 30. Guessing game. Sandy Bay Radio.
1: 24.
0: No, sorry. No, not 24. 24. Guessing game. 2614, if you want to try it out. Sandy Bay Radio.
3: 51.
0: 51, no, sorry. No, not 51. Good guesses, though. Haven't heard much doubles, so that's good. Sandy Bay Radio.
1: 72?
0: 72, no, sorry. No, not 72 either. Guessing game. Yeah, and don't forget, they're giving out some hampers at the school. It's supposed to be until 8, they said. Sandy Bay Radio.
3: 70.
0: 70, no, sorry. No, not 70 either. 70. Guessing game. Guessing game. Sandy Bay Radio.
1: 6.
0: 6, no, sorry. No, not 6. Guessing game. Sandy Bay Radio.
1: 12.
0: 12, no, sorry. No, not 12. 1-2. Guessing game. Sandy Bay Radio.
1: 8.
0: No, sorry. No, not 8. Guessing game. Had it for a good 10 minutes now. Sandy Bay Radio.
1: 22.
0: 22, no, sorry. No, sorry. Not 22. 2-2. Guessing game. Sandy Bay Radio.
2: 57.
0: 57? No, sorry. No, not 57. 5-7. Yeah, she picked a good hard one again today. She always gets some good ones. Sandy Bay Radio.
1: 11.
0: No, sorry. Nope, not 11. Legs 11. 1-1. Guessing game. Sandy Bay Radio.
2: 43.
0: No, sorry. No, not 43. Just waiting for this number to be said yet. just waiting. And for a little bit, let's get this number. Sandy Bay Radio.
1: 17.
0: 17?
1: Yeah.
0: No, sorry. No, not 17. Guessing game. Guessing game.
2: 10.
0: Sandy Bay Radio.
2: 10?
0: 10, no, sorry. No, not 10. 10. Guessing game. Guessing game. Sandy Bay Radio.
1: 14.
0: 14, no, sorry. No, not 14 either. Had a quite a bit of guesses. I feel like we're going to get it soon. Guessing game. Sandy Bay Radio. What number?
2: 55.
0: 55, no, sorry.
2: Alright.
0: No, not 55. If I would have thought about it for a good 10 minutes, I probably could have got it, but no. Sorry. Not 55. Sandy Bay Radio.
1: 9.
0: 9? Yes, 9 is the number. Who's this?
1: Judy Hull.
0: Judy Hull, you got this bingo package here waiting for you.
1: All right, thank you.
0: Okay, bye. There you go. Lucky number. Yeah, lucky number was 9. Judy Hull, I'm pretty sure she said her name is. So I'm going to put her name inside this little draw here, too, for Dolphin Country Fest. A whole bunch of names in here, so though I don't know when they're going to do that one, but if you can win this little bingo package they do daily, gets your name put into that main draw for Dolphin Country Fest tickets. So I'll put that in there, Judy Hull. I'll get back to this music by request.

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Time is now 5:44 p.m. Cards are on sale. Yeah, they've been on sale for a good 2 hours, 15 minutes. Quite some time already. Bingo, bingo, bingo. Today's bingo is Thursday's lineup. You got your four stamp accumulator sitting at $7,348.60. Two lines anyway, sitting at $2,442.20. A dollar each on those ones. Get your cards if you want. If you want. What else going on around here? Oh, yes, 50-50. Try grab some 50-50 if you're going to be playing, you know. Supposed to go to a, I guess you could say, a good cause. Well, 50-50 proceeds will be going to the family of Harriet Masseau, so you can try and get it up there for the family. You know, every little bit will help. Do what they can, do what they can, yeah. Bingo today. Not too much else going on. 5:45. They're supposed to be giving out hampers at the school. They had a whole bunch there earlier. Breakfast supplies. And supposed to be there till 8 or until supplies last. They had quite a bit there a couple hours ago. And we just did a bingo package about 20 minutes ago. Bingo package. Card giveaway. Decent money to be won. Yeah, nice and quiet right now if you're going to come down here. Sun is shining. I'll get back to this music. VLTs are open. Smoke shops open. Cards are on sale.

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They've been on sale for a while now. For a good while. Since 3:30. 3 hours, 20 minutes, yeah. Quite a while already. 9 p.m. bingo. You got an hour 50. An hour 50 minutes if you want to come get some cards. Still a while too there. 9 p.m. bingo, a couple hours. What do we got? Thursday. Four stamp. The four stamp accumulator is the highest of the week right now. $7,348.60. $7,348. And two lines anyway, sitting at 2,442. 2,442. Not bad. I think the two lines will go. That one seems to go quite often. Four stamp, though, sitting pretty. Hopefully it reaches that $7,500 mark. Another $150. Dollar each. Don't forget to try grab some 50-50 if you can. 50-50 is going to the family of Harriet Masu, so help them out a little bit with, I don't know, whatever they want to get. You know, gas money, coffee money, whatever they need. But nah, not too much. What else were they doing? Hampers. They were supposed to be doing hampers today. Over at the school, they were giving some out, you know, some breakfast supplies. About to cook yourself a nice little brunch or something. Oh, they were supposed to be there till 8, they said. Or until supplies last. They had quite a bit when I went and checked it out at about 4. Hampers. Go get your hampers. Get your bacon on. Some orange juice. At first they were saying something about, you know, if your kid is in school, you can go get one. And then all of a sudden, yeah, one per household. Anyways, I'm going to get back to the music. VLTs are open, smoke shop is open, cards are on sale.